The Quiet Storm, Black Street. Before you go anywhere tonight, we gotta switch it up. The kiss, baby. I don't know if I'm talking to lovers tonight, whether you're booed up or whether you're single, who love the art of kissing. Kissing has got to be top on your list. It should be. You'd be surprised. I mean, I know everyone's not into it, but for those of you who are, I'm on your team and you're on my team. As I continue to double your musical treat, because I'm giving you that double dose of love tonight with Black Street right now. Tonight's the night for all the kissing and everything else to go down, because I've got your soundtrack. It's those particular slow jams that make the mood and the moment just right. Welcome home to the Quiet Storm.

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The Quiet Storm with Teddy Swims and Lose Control. That brother, he's taking the country and the world now by storm. All the best to you, Teddy. Much more continued success, no question, man. I'm going to double it up with Teddy Swims in just a moment with him and Giveon. But first, let me just take a moment out to say good evening to all of my Torians that are locked in tonight. You're sharing your birthday with Kim Fields, actress Kim Fields, Tootie, yeah. You're sharing your birthday with the actress that has been in so many films, but you might remember her most from Soul Food. I'm talking about Vanessa Estelle Williams, who's celebrating her birthday with you today. Actor Ving Rhames, celebrating his birthday. I know you remember him from Baby Boy. How can you ever forget that one, right? Not to mention the Mission Impossible flicks that he's been in with Tom Cruise. Former NFL player Steve Smith, the wide receiver, celebrating his birthday with you today. And NBA player Mohamed Mo Bamba's birthday is today. Celebrate your life to the fullest. A full journey around the sun. Just think about that. Not many people get a chance to go around the sun a lot. So for those of us who have been blessed to do so, I hope you know how to pray it up and be thankful for what you have, for where you are. Remember, birthdays are feathers in the broad wing of time, so make sure you celebrate your life to the fullest. Musically, get ready, because I'm taking it to the next level at the top of the hour, but let me double it up as promised. With Teddy Swims, Giveon, are you even real? Baby, something tells me you are, and I'm so thankful that you locked in with me tonight on The Quiet Storm. Are you-

The Quiet Storm, connecting with you, baby. Musically, and as we get a little deeper, musically intimately. Oh yeah, I'm gonna play this music like I'm writing poetry tonight. Thank you for locking down. Hope you had a wonderful day. I'm gonna make sure this day, this night, caps up the right way. For those of you who are gearing up to do your work tonight and later on, I'm gonna keep you company until you get there. If you just got in the car, I'm your co-pilot. Let's do this. I've got some good music, and I got something hot and new to lay on you from Stokely in just a minute. But I got to just tell you this, that when someone cares about you, it's easier to speak. When someone really cares, it's easier to listen. When someone cares, it's easier to play. When someone cares, it's easier to work. When someone cares, it's even easier to laugh. And you gotta laugh. Love much, laugh often, live well. Love much, laugh often, live well. And on that note, here's a song that was originally done by Teddy Pendergrass and Stephanie Mills. Here's Stokely, formerly A Mint Condition, with Lindsey Webster, as we put the Quiet Storm spotlight on Two Hearts, a song that we know so well, but they do a hell of a job. So let's turn it up, baby. Two hearts together in love. Sky's the limit.

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Quiet Storm. Welcome to the next level. With a very good question for my beloved brother, Bobby Caldwell. What won't you do for love? Have you ever asked yourself that lately? We may have to put that as a subject matter for Confessions of Love one night. Real talk. And I want to double it up before we get into a few other things. Shout out to our lovers that are locked into the Village of Harlem. And very good even going out to our lovers that are locked in tonight. In Bryan College Station, Texas. All my Aggies, stay close. As I double your musical treat with Bobby Caldwell. If the music to this song sounds a little familiar, especially the beginning of it, like right here. So many people have sampled this song. But the song comes from Bobby. It's called Old Flame. Doubling your musical treat. Turn this baby up.

0: The Quiet Storm will be right back.
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0: Welcome to the Quiet Storm. Time to get comfortable. For those of you who have finished work, I know you've had a long day. Let me get you into a right space musically that can take you to other places and help you just relax, especially mentally. You know what I mean? Sometimes we keep so much on our minds and we don't let it off. So tonight, right now, would be a great time for you to let it off. Let it off your mind. Not to say you can't forget about it, because you will remember, but you can take a little break from it. Get lost in this vibe that I'm creating for you tonight. And coming up in the next hour, we're going to get into Confessions of Love. Shout out to our Quiet Storm family in the Tri-State, New York, New Jersey, Connecticut. Tomorrow night, I'm going to be doing some double duty. I'm going to be on air with you, but I'm also going to be off air doing something in the Village of Harlem at a spot called The Comedy in Harlem. I'm doing my Quiet Storm After Dark series called Brothers Unfiltered. 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Brothers talking about love and relationships. Ladies, I know you often say that, you know, we are bad communicators, but I hope the room is filled up with nothing but ladies, because we're coming to address any kind of situational questions you might have, questions about love, mindsets of men. Now, again, every man is different, but I'm going to have three distinguished brothers, and that is former NBA player Etan Thomas, actor, reality star Peter Guns, and one of the kings of comedy, talent. So if you're in New York, go to comedyinharlem.com, comedyinharlem.com, and joining us musically will be songstress Simone Green. It's going to be an interesting night, no question. As tonight will be, when we get into Confessions of Love at the top of the hour. So get ready to engage in conversation with me. But right now, this moment is not for pedigrees. Here's Leon Thomas with the help of Chris Brown. They call this Mutt. Welcome to the Quiet Storm.
1: She

0: Wise words. Practice what you preach. How often have we heard that before? The Maestro of Love, Barry White. That song was written for Barry White by Gerald Levert. Gerald Levert. You know, Gerald's dad, Mr. Eddie Levert of the OJs, he always said that Gerald was a hell of a writer. And that's just a small little testament of what he was talking about. I'm going to double it up with the Maestro of Love in just a moment. Remember that life is a song and love, baby, is the music. And I've got your soundtrack and I've got all that music to musically massage you down. The only thing I want you to do is get as comfortable as you like to. Remember, ladies, I can't put you to sleep, but I am going to put you to bed. And I've got just the right ingredients for you to enjoy. And on that note, let me express how much love I have to give to you tonight. But I'm going to have the maestro, Barry White, break it down for you in a greater way. This is a Quiet Storm vintage soul classic. Turn it up.
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0: The Quiet Storm kicking back, baby, and chilling in the cut with you. Maxwell, this woman's work. Ladies, I feel for you. I'm Lenny Green. And you know, on Tuesdays, I like to give you that double dose of love. So I'm going to have another Maxwell joint coming up in just a moment. But I want to get into confessions of love tonight. I'm coming to those of you who are married, but you don't have to be married to answer this question. In marriage, do you think it is a necessity to have two bank accounts? In a marriage, do you think it's a necessity to have two bank accounts? 212-545-1075. Drop me an email, LennyGreenTQS@gmail.com. Thanks for reaching out. What do you say?
1: Yeah.
0: Why?
1: I think because it promotes independence.
0: Financial independence.
1: Yes. You could have a joint bank account, which is great to have a joint bank account. But you should also have your own separate bank account as well, because, and I hate to say this, I want to leave your ass, I can leave you. So this is what happened. You know, everybody talk about joint bank accounts, and they talk about let's have it and put it all together. How many marriages stay together after 5 years?
0: Yeah, not a lot. These things.
1: You know, and so these things are to be considered, you know, and it's not to say I like one over the other. But it's to be considered about the independence of each person.
0: So separate bank accounts and a joint bank account for...
1: For family. Today, the woman worked the same as the man.
0: Yeah.
1: Right? And so much of her should be put aside. Like so much of his should be put aside for your special needs. They're special needs that we have.
0: Yeah.
1: And you don't want to take it... You don't want to look at taking it out of the family trust or the family money.
0: I totally agree with you. That's exactly how I feel.
1: Yeah. What are people saying nowadays? You know, that marriage is on forever. You know, you say those vows,
0: yeah,
1: but you don't stick to them.
0: I know. And divorces are at an all-time high right now.
1: Right. And we need to be honest about that. You know, you can say all the sweet things you want to say, all the good things you want to say. Well, you know, we're going to be together forever. That's a lie.
0: It may not work out like that, right?
1: It very seldom work out that way. So the point is that you have put aside enough for you to be okay with yourself, you know, at a certain time. And he put enough aside for himself. And it's not just the man putting away his own, or the woman putting away her own. Each one should do that. And if you don't, yeah, that's up to you.
0: Yeah, that's on you. Fair enough. Your insight and wisdom, always spot on.
1: Thank you, nephew.
0: 212-545-1075. My Confessions of Love topic for tonight is, in a marriage, do you think it's a necessity to have two bank accounts? You hit me up. And ladies, that double dose of love that you want from Maxwell, baby, till the cops come knocking, we can do whatever we need to do as loud as we want to do it. Welcome inside the most sensuous, relaxing, comfortable space to be in. This is The Quiet Storm.

0: Quiet Storm will be right back.
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0: A Quiet Storm. Requested music going out to Darlene, who's locked in with us in Birmingham, Alabama. She's got us turned up. Thank you so much, Darlene. Appreciate your love. I want to go back to Love Lines again to get your thoughts. In a marriage, are separate bank accounts a necessity? You can't get me on the Love Line. Send me an email at LennyGreenTQS@gmail.com. This is The Quiet Storm. What do you say?
1: Yes.
0: Why?
1: I feel like, one, that's a way of controlling, and I don't like controlling. Two, you work hard for your money. So, and then I also feel that there should be one that we should have together that pays the bills. But, you know, you have the opportunity to make as much money as you want, and I do as well.
0: You're the second person to say that. So my way of thinking is correct. Three bank accounts. Your bank account, my bank account, and then the joint account.
1: Yes.
0: Do any of your friends disagree with that and believe that everything should just come out of one bank account?
1: I'm pretty sure somebody does.
0: I'm pretty sure, too. Okay.
1: Yeah.
0: But thank you for your opinion. Keep those bank accounts separate.
1: Will do.
0: Two separate people, same decision. They agree in separate accounts. Do you differ? I want to know. Or do you agree? Call me up, 212-545-1075, or drop me an email, LennyGreenTQS@gmail.com. Once again, my Confessions of Love topic for tonight is, in a marriage, do you think it is a necessity to have two bank accounts? And as you think about that, let me put my Quiet Storm spotlight on Miss Felicia Temple. Can't stop loving you. Well, I can't stop loving you either. So the feeling is quite mutual, one might say. Welcome inside of Confessions of Love on this Tuesday night. And a very good evening going out to our lovers locked in Milwaukee. Pine Bluff, the ATL, in Brooklyn. Queens, the Boogie Down Bronx. Newark, New Jersey. P-Town, Patterson. To our lovers in Plainfield, New Jersey. Norwalk, Connecticut. Welcome home to the most sexiest place to be in. This is The Quiet Storm.

0: 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My confessions of love topic for tonight is, in a marriage, do you think it is a necessity to have two bank accounts? Where do you stand on this? What do you say? Talk to me.
1: Oh, hell yes.
0: Why?
1: Because everybody doesn't need to know everything.
0: Oh, is that the reason why? You're going to know anything anyway because you both share the same name, and if you go for credit or if you do certain things, you're going to, right?
1: That's only for house and cars.
0: That's it, huh?
1: That's it.
0: But one would say on that answer, one would assume, though, that you got some things up your sleeve that you're hiding in a marriage.
1: No, you may want to do things for me, and I may want to do things for you. And you don't need to know how much things cost or whatever. I may be trying to surprise you, and you trying to take this extra money and take it out. No, we're not doing that.
0: So you're all for separate bank accounts in marriages. You think it's a necessity?
1: Yep. There's yours, mine, and ours. There's three accounts.
0: Okay. And I'm going to have to leave it right there, but thank you for engaging in conversation with me. I'm Lenny Green, baby. Tomorrow night, I'll have another interesting topic, even though I will be doing double duties. Looking forward to seeing everyone at Comedy in Harlem. Go to comedyinharlem.com, The Quiet Storm, After Dark series, Brothers Unfiltered. It's going to be interesting. I'm going to double it up with my brother, Anthony Hamilton. The point of it all, baby, is that you know where to come to relax and chill. And I'm so appreciative, family, that you do. Welcome home. Let's get comfortable. In the Quiet Storm. Hi.

0: 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The Quiet Storm will be right back.
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The Quiet Storm. Late night lovers roaming around the city tonight. Thank you for letting me be your company. Bobby Brown, baby, rocking with you. And I'm riding with you. Shout out to all of my lovers who are celebrating anniversaries. May your anniversary be full of love, excitement, and the one you cherish the most. As I give you that double dose of love from Bobby Brown, let me take you back to that very first solo album that he came out with. And this was the song he dropped on us, Girlfriend. Welcome home, baby. Ladies, let me tuck you in nice and tight. This is The Quiet Storm.

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9: I'm into you. I don't know what I've got to do, you know, to get closer to you.
10: Wait a minute. Now, you know I'm in a situation. Why are you in? Don't do this. Why are you dripping like that?
9: Well, I understand that, but your whole vibe is, you know, I can see myself being with you forever.
10: That's really beautiful, and I kind of dig you too, you know that. We're friends, and I'm in a situation. I'm in a relationship, and you know what that means.
9: Well, whatever I gotta do, I'll do it for you.
10: You're putting me in an awkward

The Quiet Storm. Teddy Pendergrass. Turn off the lights, baby. Set the vibe. Light one of those Quiet Storm candles up. You know the best things in life are those free, slow, warm, tasty, passionate kisses. It may start up a few things, but that's okay. That's what you're supposed to do, especially for my lovers who are booed up tonight. And maybe tonight is your weekend, so have fun with your baby as I continue to serve you and give you that double dose of love. From Teddy Pendergrass, and this one with the help of Stephanie Mills, I want you to feel the fire. Feel the fire of love that both of you have burning for each other. Turn this baby up.

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1: Baby, I love tucking you in. And tomorrow night, I'm really looking forward to doing that. Even though I'm going to be doing double duty tomorrow night, I can always find time to tuck you in. I'm Lenny Green. Always a pleasure to be in your company. Thank you for hanging out with me and balancing out my night. Tomorrow night, we're going to continue the process of just making you feel good. So I hope you're ready for that. Remember, love is the beauty of the soul. I want you to love much, laugh often, live well. Sweet dreams, ladies. Night, night, baby. Fellas, always appreciate your presence. Until tomorrow night, this has been the most comfortable and sexiest and coziest spot you could lock yourself down in. And I'm looking forward for you to do that tomorrow. It only happens like this in the quiet storm.
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It's a Wednesday, a hump day, and we've got you covered through till about 5 o'clock in the morning. The place to be with me, the Doc Bob Lee. I've got the Daily Dose of Quotes. I've got the Did You Know? Got some fun facts in there, too, and some of the best music on New York City radio. I've got it for you all happening right here on 107.5. 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

0: 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That about does it for this hour right here. Got to let you know that BLS is giving away a lot of tickets, too. They've got that 70s Soul Jam at NJ Pack. They got the four packs for that and lots of other things, too, that we're giving away. So make sure you keep it tuned right here. We'll take a quick break, come back, and lay it out for you. Just lay it all out in front of you. 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

107.5 WBLS. Good morning to you. The Doc Bob Lee waving a hand from the operating room. You know, Joe Louis, heavyweight champ Joe Louis, was born on this date in 1914. Passed away in 1981 at age 68. His record was 63-3. He only had three losses. He was a champ from 1937 to 1949. Heavyweight champ, one of the greatest, Joe Louis, the Brown Bomber. People to know in Black history and beyond, recognizing the heroes and sheroes who make the grade. The beat goes on and on and on until the break of dawn right here on BLS. Good morning.

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Good morning. It's the home of the no repeat work day where you won't hear the same thing twice between the hours of 9 and 5. Guaranteed. A lot of people like that too. Just different cuts. Just keep it going. We put that together just for you. In the meantime, we continue with the music right here on 107.5. Let's go on VLS.

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2: You know there's people out here getting into accidents and not calling nobody. I had a friend that got into an accident. I asked him, was he hurt? He told me in pain. He told me everybody in pain. My mom was in the car. My wife was in the car. I said, you ain't go to the

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1: 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You probably heard by now that Kendrick Lamar is going to be joining Dr. Dre at a Compton School revamp event. See, Centennial High School in Compton became the focus of a major redevelopment push this week as a $270 million campus overhaul was officially highlighted during a public event involving some of the school's most prominent alumni. And the project marks the first large-scale construction effort at the campus in 70 years and is expected to deliver a modern facility designed to serve roughly 1,800 students when it opens in 2029. That's a nice project. We'll find out more about that. We'll take a break. I've got a whole lot more. It's all coming your way next on BLS.
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Rock Hour with me on a Wednesday morning, a hump day. Thanks for hanging out with me, the diggity diggity Dr. Bob Lee. Big shout out to all the unions, the healthcare workers, the doctors, the nurses, everybody taking care of business, and everybody tuning in and checking it all out as we bring it to you all throughout the morning. All we can do is say thank you, thank you, thank you. Thank you for tuning in. Thank you for checking it out. And thank you for letting us share in this space and time with you. The beat goes on until the break of dawn with me, the doc. Let's continue to rock on

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This is a heartbreak hotel. This is a heartbreak hotel.

107.5 WVLS. Hey, how are you? How you feeling? How you doing? Hope all is well. Hey, listen, if you're celebrating a birthday around this time, happy birthday to you. Happy birthday. Stevie Wonder celebrating his birthday. And you know, you heard him sing that song. I can't even touch it the way he did. Well, he just turned 76 years old. Dennis Rodman just turned 65. Stephen Colbert is 62. And 6'11", Houston Rockets power forward Jabari Smith Jr. just turned 23. So if you're celebrating, happy birthday to you and many more. May God continue to shine that light on. Let's let the music play right here on 107.5 WB.

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0: Wrapping up the 2 o'clock hour on a Wednesday morning. Good morning of the Dr. Bob Lee, waving a hand from the operating room. Hey, the weatherman says, look for some clouds. It's going down to about 51 degrees. And then later on today, mostly cloudy and breezy with a couple of showers. Later on in the afternoon, highs of about 67. Got a whole lot coming your way next over 107.5 WVLS. Good morning to you.
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Down and coming down off the top of the 3 o'clock hour with me, the Dr. Bob Lee. How are you? You probably heard me mention about Kendrick Lamar as he joins Dr. Dre at Centennial High School. It became the focus of a major redevelopment push as a $270 million campus overhaul was officially highlighted during a public event involving some of the school's most prominent alumni. They were all there. Big shout out to you guys. Thank you for all you do and continue to do. The music continues inside of the three with me, the Dr. Bob Lee, on 107.5 WVLS. Good morning.

0: 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What about those Knicks? The Knicks swept the 76ers in the conference semifinals 4-0. They won the last game 144-114.
1: What?
0: Now that's hot. If the Knicks can continue doing that, I think they can go far. We shall see. Spike Lee, you down? You ready? Fat Joe, you ready? Let's go. Oakley, you ready? John Starks, you ready? I see you in there. I see Ewing in there too. New York fans, are you ready? Of course, you know there'll be a big parade if that goes down. New York City's gonna go wild. New York Knicks. Let's let the music play right here on 107.5 WVLS. Let's go, Knicks.

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3: 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I had a friend that got into an accident. I asked him, was he hurt? He told me he in pain. He told me everybody in pain. My mom was in the car. My wife was in the car. I said, you ain't go to the hospital? I said, get up now. Go to the hospital and call. Tell me how it happened. Exactly what happened. Told me he was on the expressway.

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0: That about does it for the 3 o'clock hour on 107.5 WVLS. Good morning of the Dr. Bob Lee. Got to remind you that Chaka Khan is launching a new musical era with Chakazilla. It's the latest single created by SIA, Sia, and producer Greg Kurstin. Supposed to be nice, too. Chaka with a new musical era. It's launching. It's coming at you. You were probably hit first right here on 107.5 WVLS.
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Good morning to you. Grand rising from all of us here at 107.5 WBLS. How are you? I hope all is well. I've got you covered like a blanket as we carry you through and through. We've got more, and I'm lacing you up just like this. You hanging? Come on. 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

WBLS, good morning. How are you? I'm the Dr. Bob Lee. It's about that time for those inspiring quotes, but I'm going to pull it from the book this time. Your daily dose of quotes and anecdotes. I'll give you a couple. This one right here is from George Sand. He says, quote, guard well within yourself that treasure, kindness. Know how to give without hesitation. Know how to lose without regret. How to acquire without meanness. That one's from George Sand. And then Bob Mowat said, the best day of your life is the one on which you decide your life is your own. No apologies or excuses, no one to lean on, rely on, or blame. The gift is yours. It is an amazing journey, and you alone are responsible for the quality of it. This is the day your life really begins. Bob Mowat. Those are your inspiring quotes. It's out of the book, Your Daily Dose of Quotes and Anecdotes, featuring words of wisdom to help you make the grade. The music continues with me, the Dr. Bob.

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0: That about does it for this Wednesday hump day. Weatherman says if you're going out this morning, look for some clouds. It's going to be about 51 degrees. And then later on today, mostly cloudy and breezy with a couple of showers later on. Highs of about 67. Celebrating a birthday around this time. Happy birthday to you and many more. Stevie Wonder celebrating. He just turned 76. Dennis Rodman is 65. 6'11" Houston Rockets. Power forward Jabari Smith Jr. is 23. Stephen Colbert is 62. I call him Cold Beer. Also born around this time, comedian George Carlin and heavyweight champ Joe Louis. If you're celebrating, happy birthday to you and many, many more. May God continue to shine that light on you. Stand by for the pastor. He's up next, followed by the Steve Harvey Morning Show with my girl Ann Tripp with all the news and information. So always remember this, what you are is God's gift to you. What you make of yourself is your gift to God. 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Big shout out to everybody tuning in and checking it all out of the Dr. Bob Lee. I'll catch you another day, another way. Have a beautiful day. I love you all. Peace.
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0: 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Now, I've got to take a break right now, but when I come back, I've got an inspirational message just for you. 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

0: Officer Carrie Samnath was pronounced dead at a hospital in St. James in Jamaica on April 29th, where she'd been dropped off in a wheelchair, apparently by the husband or someone. Police are looking for clues, and her husband, Dane Wilson, he has a house there, and they're looking for him. It's an all-out manhunt for him. 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
16: You love R&B and we know that. So this is your man Steve Harvey, and here's a little something for you on BLS.

0: a federal officer and firearm offenses. Allen appeared in federal court this week in shackles and declined to speak. Therefore, his lawyers entered the not guilty plea on his behalf. He will remain in jail while he awaits court proceedings. Allen's lawyers are now seeking to bar top Justice Department officials from helping prosecute Allen's case, citing the potential conflicts of interest because they attended the White House Correspondents' Dinner. What are you thinking, Steve?
1: Let me tell you something.
0: On this one.
1: I've seen this guy's picture. Mm-hmm. I don't know for sure if he's black. I'm not sure. Seems like there's a hint of it.
0: Okay, what does that mean?
1: I just want to let him and his family know we will not be down there picketing and boycotting for him. Not on this one. Not for this.
0: Because he's not black? Why? What are you saying?
1: You done ran past all them people thinking you finna shoot somebody. Now, I know you wasn't going to get to the president. Thank God for that. And I wish you hadn't got to nobody.
0: Right.
1: But you went in there with a gun and you running past security. How far did you think
0: he was going to get?
2: So you had to just say we're not marching for everybody.
1: Yeah, I just want everybody to know we're coming down there.
3: A lot of people we ain't sure.
1: I'm not going down to Michael's and buy no cardboard. I'm not going to go down
2: there. Okay.
0: I'll get a sign, make a sign.
1: Yeah. Yeah. Not marching, not taking no days off from work, go down there and march. You got to ride this one out on your own, homie.
0: Wow.
3: He's supposed to know better. He's supposed to know better.
1: Yeah. Like he don't. That's what I'm saying.
0: Yeah.
3: I know you're saying
4: that. Got 3 degrees.
0: Yeah, he's a teacher, educator, all of that. Yeah.
1: And what did he learn today?
2: Oh my gosh.
1: Can't have everybody teaching your kids. You need to look at their Facebook page for you enroll your child in just anybody's class.
0: Yeah. Crazy, crazy, crazy.
3: No.
0: Really crazy. Wow. All right. Well, we'll see it. Well, I mean, we'll be watching it, letting you know how it develops, of course. Now, coming up at 34 minutes after the hour, remember Rachel Dolezal, the white woman that passed for black? She pretended to be black years ago.
2: Yup.
0: Well, she is now a sex therapist, okay? And we will talk about...
2: You better work, Rachel.
3: In fact,
4: you know how to pass.
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0: for the fake ring. 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I bet you gave him the money for that too. 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
1: Okay, still 55 degrees. We're still looking at a high temperature today of 70 degrees. That's where we're expected to go. I just love that. Rainy and 55 degrees tonight. So the temperature now will be the temperature tonight, but it'll be rainy. And then rainy and windy tomorrow, Thursday. Thursday, basically a washout because we're expecting rain all day with the high around 64 degrees. But then dry on Friday, Saturday, and Sunday, up to 65 degrees on Friday, 78 degrees on Saturday. Are you listening? Yes. And maybe 80 degrees on Sunday. Go get this crazy weather this year. On the traffic scene right now, we have the westbound belt slowing to Cross Bay Boulevard where the right lane is blocked. Westbound Jackie Robb slowing to Bushwick Avenue, also squeeze left there. Mass Transit on a close to schedule, or schedule as they say across the pond. Alternate side parking in effect, and that's your traffic, that's your weather, and this is Ann Tripp. A grieving crowd gathered last night in Brownsville in Brooklyn where loved ones and neighbors and young youth advocates struggled to contain their pain after the fatal shooting of an 18-year-old named Quamir Cruz, a young member who was actually a mentor to younger kids and he was thought as a bright light and a bright force in his community. Cruz lived in the Van Dyke houses. He was shot steps from the community center where he worked with children. His mom, Danielle Cruz, said her son had been determined to build a future defined by hard work and service. Yes, they are looking for the murderers of Quamir Cruz. Authorities say the New York City woman was brutally beaten up and murdered on a trip to Jamaica where she was celebrating her 37th birthday with her husband. They're looking for that husband, Melissa Carey Samnoff, pronounced dead at a hospital in St. James on April 29th where someone had dropped her off in a wheelchair. And in other sad news, Jason Collins, remember him, the NBA's first openly gay player, has died. Jason Collins played for 13 years in the league for six different teams. He announced that he was gay towards the end of his playing career back in 2013. And Jason Collins fought an 8-month battle against a brain tumor. He was only 47 years old. WBLS HD1 New York.
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1: Oh, and happy, happy birthday to Mr. Steve Len Morris. And Stevie Wonder, still love that guy. 56 degrees right now. 56 degrees going up to 70 degrees today. Rainy and 55 degrees tonight. Tomorrow, Thursday, kind of a washout. Okay, getting up to 64 degrees. Friday, half of a washout. And then 78 degrees on Saturday. 80 degrees maybe or better on Sunday. Can you believe it on the traffic scene right now, though? The GW Bridge, 40 minutes coming in. Outbound, go upstairs for the best time. It's not a lot of backup, but it is some backup there. 35 degrees coming, 35 minutes on the delay on the Lincoln Tunnel, and about 50 on the Holland Tunnel. Alternate side parking was in effect, and that's your traffic, that's your weather, and this is Ann Tripp. Ever want to see a real phenomenal woman? Well, you can meet a few of them this Saturday, May 16th, at the 12th Annual Phenomenal Woman Awards Show at the Queens Music of Art Museum of Art. It's a beautiful place. It's Strictly Black Tie. The founder of this phenomenal award show is Rose Guerrier.
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13: All right, this is from Angelo in Ladera. Angelo says, my wife and I are empty nesters, and I was hoping it would stay that way, but she has other plans. My younger sister has a 16-year-old son that is hanging with the wrong crowd on his block. My wife suggested that my nephew spend the summer with us and go to work with me every day. I do flooring, and my nephew is a knucklehead, so I can't have him messing up my business. He has a father, so that man should take more interest in his son. I've raised my children. Is it selfish to not want to get involved with my own nephew?
14: Well, now that I'm hearing all of it, it isn't selfish. It's not selfish.
13: Okay.
14: But where is he has a father?
13: A father, yeah. He said he has one.
14: That's really his dad's job. And maybe somebody needs to, you and your wife need to perform an intervention with the boy, 16-year-old's father. Say, hey, could you come over? We'd like to talk with you. And then give him over there and say, hey, man, we really want to save little man's life, man, because he's going down the wrong path, and you can help with that. And just please be more of a presence in his life. I would do that. I do understand you being a little hesitant, but she's talking about him staying there just for the summer. But you know that ain't true, so Once you let somebody in the house just for the summer, it's going to leak into the fall. You're going to be buying Christmas gifts. Is what I'm
13: pretty much.
14: So I think this man is justified in what he was saying because of you taking him to work. Angelo works as a flooring guy.
13: Yeah, he works as a flooring guy.
14: Yeah.
13: The wife wants him to take the nephew to work with him.
14: In the boy saving business, you can't throw these young people away. Somebody's got to step up and be the big person and say, hey, let me do what I can do to help save this young man.
13: Yeah.
14: We need more of that. So I would encourage you to consider it.
13: All right. The mentor, Steve Harvey, is speaking. Yeah.
15: Well, recheck that flow when y'all get through because he ain't going to have it right.
14: No, he's just going to be like, go out your truck, bring this, give me that.
15: Oh, okay.
14: Yeah.
13: All right, we have time for another one. This is from Monique in Seattle. Monique says, my husband and I almost got put out of an upscale hotel over the weekend because he's so loud. He has a heavy voice naturally. So when we're being intimate, it's hard to get him to keep quiet. It gets worse as he gets more and more excited. The problem is I won this trip for being a top performer at my job, and this hotel is one of our clients. What do I say if my boss finds out about this?
14: Yeah. You gotta talk to your husband. Listen to me. You can't be in here sounding like I'm beating you.
16: No.
13: Can't they just quiet it down?
15: Right, y'all.
14: Oh yeah, he in that clown.
15: He hollering dog.
14: Too loud.
13: But this is for her job. They need to be quiet. She doesn't want to get put out. And her boss finds out.
14: You shouldn't have took your husband down there to your little prize that you won. Did she win a hotel night or something?
13: Yeah, I mean, she got this trip. Yes, she did, because she's a top performer at her job.
14: Well, now we done found out you ain't the only one that's a top performer.
13: That's what he got out of this, yeah.
14: Daddy in there.
13: Performing.
14: Letting them have it.
13: Can he just
14: put me up against the wall.
13: There you go. She said he has a heavy voice naturally, so.
14: God, dog, just tore the tire rack down. We in here.
13: They almost got put out, Steve. They almost got put out.
14: There go the drapes.
13: Because he's so loud.
14: We in the window now.
13: People are complaining.
14: Yeah, he just in that tan up deep hotel.
13: So she just doesn't want her boss to find out. So he can't just keep it quiet a little bit.
14: Girl, I'm about to rip this TV off this wall.
13: No. All right. Never mind. Coming up in 20 minutes after, we'll have more of this ignorant show.
14: Send the maids up here so we can put these corners back on this bed.
13: Right after this.
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7: 56 degrees right now, 56 degrees, and it's still cloudy. We're going up to 70 degrees, though, today, cloudy and windy. Rainy tonight, getting down to 55 degrees, and rainy Thursday. I mean, Thursday, a real washout. Expected rain and wind all day long, getting up to 64 degrees. 65 degrees on Friday as we somewhat dry up and dry out, and then up to 78 degrees on Saturday. Gorgeous, and up to 80 degrees or better on Sunday. Really gorgeous, gorgeous on a Sunday. Let's see what's going on the traffic scene right now. We got the George Washington Bridge coming in about 40 minutes, but going outbound, you go upstairs for the best time. It's not a lot, maybe like 30 minutes totally, but upstairs is maybe 20. Okay, Lincoln Tunnel coming in 35 minutes, and then we have the Holland around 50 minutes coming in. Alternate side parking in effect. That's transits on a closer schedule. That's your traffic. That's your weather. 56 degrees. A huge crowd, a grieving crowd gathered yesterday night in Brownsville in Brooklyn, where loved ones and neighbors and youth advocates struggled to contain their pain after the fatal shooting of a real mentor in the community, 18-year-old Carmia Cruz, whose name will be remembered. His shooter's name was not going to be remembered for anything. Cruz was considered a bright force in his community. He lived in the Van Dyke houses. He was shot in the steps of the community center where he worked with children. His mother is grieving, obviously. He said that everybody said that he did what he did to try to be a decent citizen because of his love for his mom. Authorities say the New York City woman was brutally beaten up and murdered on a trip to Jamaica where she was celebrating her 37th birthday. Authorities looking for her husband, Melissa Carey Samnath, pronounced dead at a hospital in St. James on April 29th, where someone rolled her up there in a wheelchair. And sad news, more sad news, Jason Collins, the NBA's first openly gay player, he's died. Jason Collins played for 13 years in the league for 16 different franchises.

He announced that he was gay towards the end of his playing career back in 2013. Jason Collins fought an 8-month battle against a brain tumor. He was only 47 years old. WBLS HD1 New York. 107.

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1: Okay, it's now 58 degrees, 58 degrees. We're making a slow climb, but nevertheless a good one toward, 70 degrees maybe today. That's right. It's going to be gorgeous, so gorgeous. It's cold now, though. I'm feeling cold. 55 degrees tonight. As for tomorrow, Thursday, it's supposed to be a washout. I mean, just rain all day. Some of it very, very heavy and wind and all that good stuff. Getting up to 64 degrees temperature-wise. 65 degrees on Friday where it dries out. And then Saturday and Sunday, absolutely beautiful, balmy. Actually, summer-like is what we're going to see. Up to 78 degrees on Saturday and maybe 80 or better on Sunday. So it's going to feel like summer again. So, this year has been crazy temperature-wise. It's been seesawing to below the freezing level way. And now it's like up to summer. And who knows? And it's not even June. On the traffic scene right now, we have the GW Bridge coming in. It's like 35 minutes right now. Outbound still, I would suggest that you go upstairs for the best time. We have the westbound Bell Parkway, Cross Bay Boulevard. There was a right lane blockage that is gone. Jackie Robb slow at Bushwick Avenue and Holland Tell about 50 minutes coming in. Mass Transit on a close to schedule. Alternate site parking rules are in effect, and that's your traffic and that's your weather. It's 58 degrees. President Trump is spending the rest of the week in Beijing, hopefully, reportedly anyway, to persuade the Chinese government to get Iranian officials to get the Iran government to go along with Trump's idea of a ceasefire agreement. But maybe it's something else, too, like maybe a way of making some money for him and his friends. Why do I say that? Because according to The Hill, the president says that, quote, he's going to ask Chinese President Xi Jinping to open up the country to top business executives who were traveling with him during the state visit to Beijing. In fact, the bill introduced now by Texas Republican John Cornyn seeks to rename U.S. Highway 287, Interstate 47, and designate it the Trump Interstate, as it stretches some 1,800 miles from Texas to Montana, and the beat goes on. WBLS HD1 New York.
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30: Lincoln,

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We are halfway through the week, ready to party, bringing all that energy, all that commercial-free music, wrapped in with your hustler's tips, words of encouragement, and your steaming spicy tea. So let's get ready to party, huh? We'll do it for the next few hours. Oh, and I'll throw in some free tickets to Martin Lawrence as well.

class. Oh, and we are vibing for all of my folks who are celebrating that graduation class of 2026. Where are you? Who are you? Let me big you up real quick. My number is 212-545-1075. Call me up. We'll shout it out. Celebrate the birthdays, the anniversaries as well. You know we're doing it because life's big and small moments deserve a little bit of shine. 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

0: 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Big birthday shouts going out to Stephen Colbert turning 62. Stevie Wonder is 76. Rob Pattinson turns 40. Who else has that birthday? Dennis Rodman is 65. And going to my WBLS lines, who's this and what are you celebrating?
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this music for you. What's your favorite throwback jam you want to hear that you haven't heard in a minute? Come on, let's make it work. And while you're thinking of that, I'll tell you who's got new work, new job, a new gig coming up in about 15 minutes. 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

0: making plans to hang out tonight. Yeah, I'm going to be in the streets with my friends and all that good stuff, but I'll be front and center in front of that TV coming up this fall. Hey, we're spilling that tea on WBLS. I hear that Queen Latifah's got a job, not just as the commencement speaker. She already did that job, but no, she has a whole new role coming up as a coach on The Voice for their 30th season this fall, so you can look out for that. Meantime, are you looking out for Tamar and Kenya and Kim Zolciak? They're going to be in a new reality show called Reality Retreat. They're not the only ones. It's a whole bunch of other OG reality sister girls. No word of Nene has been invited. But anyway, you can watch that on Amazon Prime later this year. And watch out now. Jamie Foxx is expecting baby number 3 with his girlfriend Alice. They've been hooked up and linked up off and on since about 2022. Hey, that's all of your tea for now.
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Mayor putting out the budget, but what about the mayor you're putting out the business? Did you hear about the Arcadia, California mayor who pled guilty to being a Chinese agent? Say what? Yo, folks be playing the long game. Y'all out here playing games. They out here for real about business, even for the other team. It's WBLS playing for the whole team right now. It's the

0: Turning up and hanging out with your favorite songs, but we also got to school ya in between these jams. We call this Knowledge is Power on WBLS. Have you heard of Robert Smalls? Go and do your research on this brother. He seized this ship called the Planter. He was an enslaved crewman. He hijacked the CSS Planter right in Charleston, South Carolina, navigating it past the Confederate checkpoints to surrender the ship to the Union Navy, securing freedom for himself and 17 others. Oh my gosh. Hang on to the Deja Vu Show. That's your WBLS Knowledge is Power. 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

WBLS, of course, the vibe is playing. You know, my grandma used to have the radio playing all day long. And in the other room, she had the TV show. I'm talking Price is Right. Did you hear about Vanessa McCaskill, the sister girl who won the largest prize in Price is Right history in one setting? Go, sis. She captured over $240,000. And she's a veteran. Come on now. That's what we're talking about. Good vibes only. And good vibes musically happening right now on WBLS.

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Meanwhile, we've got the vibe and the events you need. 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

0: 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Pick up the phone and call me. Let's talk about those throwback sayings. I know kids now are talking about maxing. We were saying maxing and relaxing back in the day. But I want to know, what's the throwback saying that you still use? Is it like, I don't know, homeboy, homegirl? Do people still say that? I don't know. But what's your throwback slang that you use?
1: I say groovy all the time.
0: You say groovy?
1: That's right.
0: All right, cool. What's your name?
1: Marcus.
0: Marcus, thank you for calling and keep it groovy, man. Bye.
1: Thank you.
0: 212-545-1075. So what you saying? What's that throwback slang that you still use? You don't care how old it is. But you know my mama gonna throw in a jive turkey regularly. Keep it on WBLS.
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What about hanging out with T.I. at Brooklyn Paramount? I've got a pair of tickets sometime this hour. You keep listening because you can walk away with being a winner. Hang on to WBLS. Well, you know, in real life, you're always a winner. No, seriously, hang on.

0: 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We got to spill this tea about your favorite celebs. And you know this guy got arrested for stealing Beyonce's music, right? I think his name was Kevin. Girl, he had initially pled not guilty and previously rejected a plea offer. However, the trial coming up, he was like, you know what? Let me go in and accept that bid. So we'll keep you updated on everything that happened with that once I get more details. Meantime, maybe Queen B needs to hire some more security guards. I heard that BET is greenlighting a mockumentary comedy series that's supposed to follow security guards working on Hollywood backlot. So that should be pretty interesting. We'll see what happens with that. And did LeBron say what's going to happen with him now that the Lakers are out of the playoffs? I need to know. Is he going to retire or not? I think it might be time. Go out on top, man, for real. Anyway, that's all of your tea for now.
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We've got tickets for T.I. at the Brooklyn Paramount. It's the King's Succession Tour. He said he's leaving hip-hop. This is his final album, final tour. You better be up in there. And he's bringing his sons with him. I'll hook you up with a pair of tickets. Call number 7-212-545-1075. Holla at your sister girl. And we'll make you a winner. Call number 7.

0: What's going on, people? It's your Radio Love Deja Vu. Shouts out to Joe from Somerset. He took home my tickets for T.I., the Succession Tour. He's going to be doing his thing over at the Barclays. Why do I keep thinking the Barclays? It's Brooklyn Paramount, July 17th. Now, Joe took those tickets, but I have more tickets. Maybe for you to go see your guy, Martin Lawrence? Yes, I'll give you all the details on that, and you can snatch them from me coming up in that 2 o'clock hour. 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
1: You could bet that, never gotta sweat that. You could bet that, never gotta sweat that. You could bet that, never gotta sweat that. You could bet.

Miguel, sure thing on WBLS. You know what's surely going to make me happy? Of course, this weekend when we have the 80-degree weather. But until then, I'm here to make you happy musically. Ooh, I've got it all coming up this hour. We're riding now. Come on, let me see. I got Keisha Cole. Got a little bit of LL Cool J. Gonna put you back to life with Soul to Soul. And somebody say, and I'm gonna give away some tickets for Martin Lawrence so you can go and get your comedy, your laugh on, your really happiness on. They say laughter is the form of happiness, right? For real. We'll give you those tickets a little later in the show. But let's get ready to talk about being happy with that queen of hip hop soul experiencing that major residency boost. We're talking Mary J. Blige on 107.5 WBLS on the Deja Vu Show.

0: Brandy hitting you with that baby. She was nothing but a baby when she came out with that jam out, like, what, 14, 15 years old? And it's a classic. It's 107.5 WVLS. But talking about our babies, our youth, you know, back when we were in school, we had this thing called recess. We'd get to play and get up all that energy and learn about exercises and all that good stuff. Do you know they're taking recess out of schools? More and more schools are doing away with that and just doing more testing and all that. Yeah. So what about you doing something for the kids as far as recreational fitness is concerned? What about you? Because you are a trainer. You are certified in physiology. You know how to do this, this, and that. Why not becoming a vendor with the school boards and working with the schools? I'm just trying to think of ways for you to get the money and do something positive for the babies. I'm serious, because you'll be planting good athleticism in them, fitness ideas, health things that you can help them pursue as they get older. I still remember my gym teachers. One, two, way back. Drop it down. Whoa, whoa. I remember my coaches, all of that stuff. We had the recess, everything. I remember all of that. You could be doing that, making money, and still making a difference. So go ahead and think about ways for you to create something with the fitness for the youth. And I'm going to do something with y'all grown folks. We about to get up out here. Hey, keep it on WBLS. Keisha Cole's coming up in minutes.
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0: 90-112 told you it's over now, but it's not. The ticket giving, it's not over yet. Matter of fact, I need caller number 7. I'm about to hook you up to go see old Marty Ma. Martin Lawrence is going to be over at King's Theater this weekend. I got your instant plans. 212-545-1075. Caller number 7. You shall be a winner with WBLS.
1: Check it out, baby. Make it hot.

0: of your girl Tamia and her mom. I guess she posted it for Mother's Day. Both of them gorgeous. Just gorgeous. Hey, what's going on? It's your Radio Love Deja Vu. Hello, gorgeous. How are you doing today, darling? Listen, I can make your day a lot brighter. I've been playing a lot of music, so you've been vibing. You've been chair dancing. Okay, we've been doing the WAP a little bit. Yes, yes, we had some good times. And I'm about to get out of here. But before I go, I want you to have an even better time. Go to get your laugh on with old Marty Ma. Let's go to my VLS lines. Hello there. Who's this?
1: Alexis,
0: what do you want?
1: I'm calling to try to win Marty Ma's tickets.
0: Alexis, you're my winner. Caller number 7. Where are you calling from?
1: I'm calling from Patterson.
0: All right, Alexis, you are in Patterson. You got to come on over to Brooklyn King's Theater this weekend, Saturday, May 16th. You'll be there at the show laughing with Martin Lawrence, telling all his jokes, and you're now qualified for a meet and greet. So your name goes in that hat as well, okay?
1: Thank you. Oh, my God. I can't believe it. All right. Thank you so much. Oh, my God. I can't believe I got through.
0: You got through. Congratulations. Hey, now let us know the station that just made you a winner.
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Still inside 107 minutes of back-to-back R&B on this Wednesday. What's up? Yours truly, Just Nick. And I've got some tickets to give away every hour of the rest of this show. Okay, tickets to check out Summer Walker live. Her Still Finally Over It tour is coming to the Barclays June 2nd. And when you hear Heart of a Woman, be caller number 7 to win. Right now, here's some requested SWV. Keep it right here on VLS.

0: 107.5 WVLS, hanging out inside the Just Nick Show. And I am going straight to these phone lines because I want to know who wants to go see my girl Summer Walker live in concert. WVLS, you're with Just Nick. Hello, who's this?
1: This is Lisa.
0: Hi, Lisa. You want tickets to see Summer Walker?
1: Yeah, that would be great.
0: Well, you're calling number 7.
1: Thank you.
0: You're welcome. Thank you. You're going to check her out at the Barclays June 2nd. It's her Still Finally Over It tour. And for those of y'all listening, you can get your tickets at Ticketmaster.com. But I'm going to throw in an extra ticket so you could take somebody. Do you have any idea who you want to go with you?
1: Oh, I'll probably just take my daughter.
0: Oh, I love it. I love it. Mommy Daughter Day. This is brought to you by Live Nation. And what is your favorite R&B station hooking you up this Wednesday?
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0: I like how you said that. Hey, still to come, I've got some Monica, Brian McKnight, some EVE, and my daily affirmation. Don't forget, I've got tickets to give away each hour. So if you didn't win something now, you're going to win something later for sure. Stick around. 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
2: 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I'm dropping all your favorite slow jams like this. So lock in with me in New York, New Jersey, Connecticut. It's The Quiet Storm, baby. 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

107.5 WVLS. Hanging out inside the Just Nick Show on a wet and rainy Wednesday. Kind of caught me by surprise because it said it wasn't supposed to start raining until 11. But here we are. This wig is getting wet, but it's okay. Listen, it's time to affirm ourselves. You know my favorite part of the show. I found this quote that said, "Your routine will always reveal your priorities more than your intentions ever will." And I was like, you know what? That's for somebody out there, but it's also for me, because this girl right here definitely can procrastinate at times. And you know it's going to hit when it calls out something most of us try to avoid, which is our habits that tell the truth. We can say family is first, peace is the goal, healing is the mission, and growth is the plan all we want to, but our routine will always expose what we're really feeding, okay? Your calendar, your energy, your attention, that's your real confession. Intentions sound good, but discipline tells the story. I literally was having a conversation with a young lady today, and she was like, "I have all these goals I want to achieve." Baby, discipline is what you're lacking. If you say that you want to lose weight, but you eating that, put that donut down. Discipline, okay? You don't need the sugar. If you want to, start this new podcast, it is waiting on you. So let's affirm. I align my routine with my purpose.

0: what you call timeless music. And only because when you play it in a club, people literally, they know what time it is, okay? The club is going to go up. And it is a Win It Wednesday. As I said earlier today, I have tickets to give away every hour. And the next pair of tickets I'm going to be giving away is passes to my mics on R&B open mic night that's going down at Lele. I hope to see you there, okay? It's this Sunday. Doors open at 6 o'clock. The show starts at 7, and I have found some great talent right here in the tri-state. I can't wait for you to hear these voices, see these personalities. The ambiance at Lele restaurant is absolutely beautiful. If you know, you know. And it's going to be great. They have great food. So if you have not RSVP'd, I need you to go to wbls.com/mics on and RSVP, because this is not a walk-up event and there's only so many tables that they have, and I want to see you there. I want you to be able to enjoy this R&B experience. 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But I'll be giving away a pair of tickets for some lucky winner coming up in my 5 o'clock hour. Got your requested music for some Bobby Brown on the way, some Ciara, some Mary J. Blige, and my girl Beyonce. There is an update in that case of somebody stealing all her music. I'll tell you about it up next. It's VLS.
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Baby, when Beyonce sings, the mic is always on. Details about that coming up. But by the way, did you see that the guy who stole her laptop and all her unreleased music was just sentenced to 2 years in prison? Ouch. I'm like, sir, just give it back. You're willing to go to jail over this? It's so crazy, the things people do. What's up, though? Just Nick hanging out with you, and I'm opening up the phone lines. Do you want to come kick it with me and experience a nice open mic night

0: This Sunday is about to be some good singing going on, y'all. I'm curating this with my little secret weapon. I'm not going to shout him out just yet, but if you come to the event, you're going to find out who is helping me select these amazing voices across the tri-state. It is an open mic night that I call Mics On, and if you want to come hang out with me, baby, I'm coming to you right now. WVLS, hello, who's this?
1: Shawana.
0: Hi, Shawana. Where are you calling from today?
1: Rosedale, New Jersey.
0: Well, guess what, my love? You're calling number 7.
1: Thank you.
0: You are so welcome. You're going to come kick it with me. 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

Well, I see you on Wednesdays all the time. You come in every Wednesday on your lunch break, I think. 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

107.5 WVLS, your chance to win these tickets to see Martin Lawrence is coming up shortly. But congratulations to the legendary Janet Jackson, who was inducted to the Song of Fame recently. 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But here's requested music from my girl Shantae out there in the Bronx. 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
1: Nick, what's going on? It's hump day, right?
0: Yes, it is, and we've got a lot of birthday celebrations today. By the way, Stevie Wonder, High Ground, one of my favorite songs ever. Master Blaster is another one of my favorites, too, but happy birthday to him.
1: Speaking of birthdays, there's somebody very important to me. You know, today is her birthday. She's no longer here with us in body, but in spirit, she always remains with me. My mother. Heavenly birthday blessings to my mother. And besides that, my nephew. Now, I know everybody call me Uncle Red, but this is actually my sister's son, Mike G of the Jungle Brothers. Today is his birthday.
0: Wow.
1: And also, Pusha T, one half of the Clips, and my man PMD, one half of EPMD.
0: Let's go. It's a lot of birthday celebrations today.
1: Oh, yeah, definitely.
0: If you're listening and you're celebrating a birthday today, happy birthday on behalf of WBLS. If it's coming up this week, we celebrate you. Matter of fact, we're going to celebrate you inside this mix that's coming up in less than 10 minutes.
1: Oh, by the way, we got some tickets to give away, right?
0: Oh, yeah, that's right. We've got these tickets to see Martin Lawrence at the King's Theater this Saturday. Oh, and I know they want to go because they've been blowing me up all week. So now is your chance. 212-545-1075. Caller number 7, we got you.
1: Give us a call. Let us know what's happening. Meanwhile, the 6 o'clock After Work Mix is about to happen right here on WBLS.
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0: A wet and rainy one, y'all. But I heard that we're going to get to the 80s and 90s next week. So spring is finally upon us, or more like summer, right?
1: Come on. We waiting on it.
0: That far. Well, listen, I know y'all want to win these tickets to see Martin Lawrence. We're going to get to that in a second. I have to send a kudos to my girl, Queen Latifah. Jersey is representing because she is going to be one of the judges on The Voice for the upcoming season.
1: Oh, yeah?
0: Wow. Yes. So shout out to the queen, all right?
1: Respect to her.
0: Let's go to the phone lines and grab caller number 7. WBLS, you're on with Just Nick and Red Alert. Hello, who's this?
2: Hello, how are you? Is it Valencia?
0: Hi, Valencia. Where are you calling from today?
2: Calling from Old Britain, Jersey.
0: What you got going on? What you doing? You traveling?
2: No, I'm leaving hostels right now.
0: You sound like you multitasking, girl. Well, you're calling number 7.
1: Hey.
2: Great, thanks.
0: You're welcome. You're going to check out Martin Lawrence live at the King's Theater this Saturday, May 16th. And we're going to grab one winner to get the chance to win a pair of meet and greet passes, okay?
2: Okay, thanks a lot. Oh my gosh, I needed this too.
0: I love to hear that. Well, congratulations. Look at you multitasking, getting your food and winning tickets at the same time.
2: Hey,
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0: 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You know, she must be listening on the app.
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0: 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Part 2 is all the way.
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0: The Tri-State is checking in right now, Red. We are live inside this After Work Mix with WBLS, and it's time for us to wrap up the show.
1: I know. We got to keep it going as of tomorrow, but my man is coming in right now behind us.
0: Lenny Green with The Quiet Storm is on the way. He's got an amazing interview set up for you.
1: Nay.
0: But don't forget, coming up on the show tomorrow, I have got a treat for all of my Real Housewives of Atlanta fans as Kelly Potter is going to be pulling up.
1: Oh, what? Yeah.
0: Yeah, and she says she want to talk about some of the beef going on in the show. And for those of you who watch it, you know they put her in the pool house. And she wants to talk about that, too. So we're going to get down to the nitty-gritty. That's coming up at 5 o'clock tomorrow. More chances for you to get hooked up with passes to see Summer Walker, Martin Lawrence, and tickets to my Mics on R&B Karaoke Night event going down this Sunday at Lele.
1: My mic sound nice.
0: That part, Red. Listen, I found some real good talent, too. But if you want to attend, you got to RSVP. So do that now. WBLS.com/mics on to reserve your slot. All right? And I'll see you Sunday. But Red, how can they find you on social media?
1: 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That's Cool with a K, everyone.
0: I am Just Nick, J-U-S-N-I-K. 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
0: What's up, Red?
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0: It do sound nice. Bye, y'all.
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The sweet sounds of love, baby, is only right here in the most comfortable and relaxing space to be in. I'm Lenny Green, welcoming you to The Quiet Storm and a beautiful night filled up with all the ear candy that you want. Tonight is a special night because tonight is the birthday. I believe he's known as the eighth wonder of the world. Stevie Wonder, celebrating his 76th youthful birthday today. And I know Stevie has fans north to south, east to west, and all around the world. So I'm going to play a lot of your favorite songs from Stevie. Here's one of them coming in right now. Golden Lady. I know I have a few golden ladies that are locked in tonight. Some of them are in Milwaukee. Some of them are in the tri-state of New York. Some of them are in Oklahoma or in Tulsa or in Tuscaloosa or in Nassau. Wherever you might be, golden lady. As a matter of fact, I have a golden lady coming up in just a moment. She's our special guest tonight because I'm doing double duties. Her name is Simone Green. We'll meet her in just a minute. But in the meantime, happy birthday, Stevie. Welcome to the Quiet Storm, ladies, fellas.

0: The Quiet Storm will be right back.
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0: Welcome to the Quiet Storm, smack dab in the middle of the week. And baby, what a beautiful night to unwind to. I thank you for allowing me to be in your space. I'm Lenny Green. I'm doing double duty tonight. As you know, I'm on here with you, but I'm also in the Village of Harlem at a spot called Comedy in Harlem because I'm doing a Quiet Storm After Dark series called Brothers Unfiltered. But we got to put some sexiness on it. I'm honored to say there's a young lady that's going to be in our presence tonight who is on her way to me right now, but I have to get her on the love line. She's going to be so gracious to give us a wonderful performance tonight at the Comedy in Harlem, and that is Miss Simone Green. So good evening to you, Miss Simone. How are you?
1: Yes, I am wonderful, Lenny. How are you? Thank you so much for having me. I am en route.
0: I know that's right.
1: On my way.
0: Was your flight
1: Yes.
0: coming into the city nice and smooth?
1: Yes, it was nice and smooth. Okay. Thank you to American Airlines.
0: I know
1: yes,
0: No, that's right. Yeah. Look, we got to pray it up all the time. Please. I'm putting the Quiet Storm spotlight on you tonight. But I want to know more about Simone Green. Now, I know we're not cousins, but then again, we could be. We very well could
1: be. We could be.
0: You're from the Shy.
1: Listen, I always say, yes. I am originally born and raised in Little Rock, Arkansas. I'm a country girl.
0: Being so you're from Arkansas, let me just shout out our family in Pine Bluff. Now, I don't know how far Pine Bluff is from Arkansas, but everyone in Pine Bluff can hear you tonight. So if you ever visit Pine Bluff, Miss Simone, say hey to them, okay?
1: Hey, what's up, Pine Bluff? My mother actually attended UAPB.
0: Look at that.
1: Yes. It's about 45 minutes south of my hometown in Little Rock.
0: Look at that.
1: I'm very familiar with Pine Bluff.
0: I know, that's right.
1: Shout out, Pine Bluff.
0: Yes. Now, you're a powerful songstress, and we're going to hear a song in just a little bit. But tell me more about you.
1: Yeah, so originally from Little Rock, Arkansas, born and raised, performing and singer-songwriter in Chicago. I am really excited about this new project, Black Queen. It is coming out on my birthday, August 8th. Oh. But the lead single, Black Queen, is out right now. It's an anthem for Black women around the world to just remember that they are resilient, they are strong, and just pick their heads up, put their crowns on, and move forward.
0: I know that's right.
1: It's a banger.
0: And the video just recently premiered on BET Soul, to my understanding.
1: Yes. So yes, BET Soul and BET Her. Thank you so much.
0: Look at
1: I'm
0: that.
1: Really excited.
0: Now, in addition to that, you have a serious story and victory, and to show your strength as a woman, you are a 2-time breast cancer survivor.
1: Yes, I am.
0: God
1: this is the 10th anniversary of, thank you so much, the 10th anniversary of my first diagnosis. Mm. And first of all, I'm just honored and grateful to be here. But truly, early diagnosis saved my life, not once, but twice.
0: Wow.
1: So truly, the message here is to all the queens, all the Black queens, all the Black princesses who will become Black queens. Mm. If you love a woman, a Black woman over 35, encourage her to get her mammograms every year.
0: Mm.
1: That's the message, okay. Because it will inevitably save many, many lives. To have that baseline and to know that you are cancer-free, and when you get those mammograms every year, if you are part of that unfortunate group, such as myself, where you do get that call that you do have cancer, these things have only happened in a year.
0: Wow.
1: Because you had that baseline the previous year that was good, and most likely, in most cases, you will find it early enough to save your life,
0: yeah.
1: to get the treatment that you need, and live a long, healthy life. Anything I can do to spread that message, I'm here for.
0: And I'm glad you are, because we need more of that. The Quiet Storm spotlight is on Miss Simone Green. I'm going to slide into a song that caught my ear called Breathe, and we're going to come back and talk about it. But tune it up, everybody. She will be in Harlem in just a little bit with us tonight. So if you're on your way to Comedy in Harlem, you're going to get a chance to see her up close and personal. But this is the spotlight in the Quiet Storm tonight. Don't want-

0: The Quiet Storm. That's Breathe from Miss Simone Green, who's in my Quiet Storm spotlight. She is our special guest tonight up in Harlem as well. I'm doing double and triple duties tonight, but anything to make it right, I'm going to make it right. She is a, if you just tapped in, you found out not only is she out of Arkansas, but she's Chicago-based, and she is a cultural storyteller, and she's a two-time breast cancer survivor. And I am honored to be speaking with you tonight, Miss Simone Green. We just heard the song Breathe. What inspired you to write that song?
1: That song is really a love letter to all of the people out there, to just remember to breathe, and no matter what you're going through, it's going to be okay.
0: Mm-hmm. Yeah, it will be.
1: Yes.
0: Well,
1: yes.
0: Well, this
1: it's
0: is
1: a groovy baby.
0: I know, that's right. So it's 10 years 10 years that you're celebrating being cancer-free, right?
1: Yes.
0: And
1: yes.
0: And is it also 10 years that you're celebrating your wedding anniversary?
1: Yes. Oh, I'm so glad you mentioned that, Liddy. So I was dating my now husband in 2015. And when I went in to have my mammogram and got the unfortunate news that I had breast cancer and would have to have surgery, my husband told me I will not have that surgery as his girlfriend. I will have that surgery as his wife.
0: Mm.
1: And 3 weeks later, we were married.
0: No way.
1: We came back. Yes, we came back, and I had my surgery, and we have been loving and thriving and smiling ever since.
0: Wait.
1: And we're renewing our vows this in a couple of weeks to celebrate our 10th and a wedding anniversary.
0: Oh, wow. You're in the right place to be sharing this information, so I thank you for doing that. Wait, so how long did you know him before you guys said I do?
1: Yeah, so we met at one of my gigs several years before, but the timing wasn't right.
0: Okay.
1: I was involved with someone else, but, you know, things just kind of worked its way out. Mm-hmm. And so one particular day he saw me and he asked me out. He took me to a bar that night that bared my name, Simone's Bar in Chicago, Illinois. And we have literally been together ever since.
0: Wow. I love that. I love it. Well, yeah. Miss Simone Green, I look forward to seeing you in just a little bit when you arrive. And how can they find you online?
1: Yes. All of my social media is at Simone Green Live. And that's S-I-M-O-N-E, green like the color L-I-V-E. Check me out. My single is available on all major streaming platforms. And the video, you can check it out on YouTube at Simone Green Live. It's pretty hot.
0: I know it's hot. It's called Black Queen, ladies and gentlemen.
1: Yes.
0: All right. We'll see you in a little bit, Simone. Safe travels to you.
1: All right. We're on our way. We'll see you soon. Thank you so much, Lenny.
0: Being so, Simone Green is from Chicago. Let me drop a song from a brother who's also from Chicago, Dave Hollister. Used to be a part of Blackstreet, but here he is with a song that I think your ladies appreciate. One Woman Man. Welcome home, baby. This is The Quiet Storm.
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